0: It's your name.
1: 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Welcome to the paradise. Far.
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1: Yo, what do you want, man?
0: My girl just caught me.
1: You made her catch you?
0: I don't know how I let this happen.
1: But who?
0: The girl next door, you know?
1: Man.
0: I don't know what to do.
1: Say it wasn't you.
0: All right.

When I was 6 years old, I broke my leg. And I was running from my brother and his friends.

Outcube always sings better than the In Group. There's a very distinct. The Outcube. Here's your part. I'll sing it for you.

Some guy skipped in front of me. 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And I don't even got the energy to smile for a selfie. And I know that I should go home, but I'm still standing here, so I guess one more for the road. I wanna

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And his mama cries. But if there's one thing that she don't need, is another hungry mouth to feed.

Not one night would Papa tell Mama. Would Papa tell Mama? Little boy Boogie.

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0: 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Maybe play you a sound. You look like you're both pretty groovy. Or if you want something visual that's not too abysmal, we could take in an old Steve Reeves movie.
1: I'm glad we caught you at home. Could we use your phone? We're both in a bit of a hurry.
2: Right.
1: We'll just say where we are, then go back to the car. We don't want to be any worry.
0: Well, you got caught with a flat world. How about that? Well, babies, don't you panic.

0: Would you stay for the night?
1: Bite.
0: Or maybe a bite.
1: Bite.
0: I could show you my favorite obsession. I've been making a man with blonde hair and a tan, and he's good for a living man.